At 16, respond. Tax 6 for a Bravo 6 person at Cassidy Inn, 906 9th Street. At 16, respond. Tax 6 for a Bravo 6 person at Cassidy Inn, 906 9th Street, cross of Tuesday Avenue and Commercial Avenue for an unknown-age male who is intoxicated. Law is with him. He had a head injury from a fall. Cascade Clear, 70 Desert.

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0: First of the plate provided returns to a canceled license on a white 91 Chevy GMT 400.
1: I see the updated message that he's actually now awake. If Dave's still around, you can clear him.
0: Confirming stand down
2: 8.
1: If Dave's still around, you can clear me.
2: 3 for adult unconscious at 301 East Fairhaven Avenue at Banner Bank.
0: Received.
1: Disregard, I'll be in over.
2: For a subject who was
0: 1726
2: passed out but is now driving away. Cascade clear, 1726.
0: And Cascade Henry 11, it's westbound toward the boulevard now.
1: Bruce.
0: 1726.

0: SK Henry 3-1.
1: Go ahead.
0: County vehicle brawl case with some credit cards taken, and they just got an update that the stolen credit cards were just used at Fred Meyer. I don't have any suspect description though.
1: Received.

0: Enter 1150.
1: Enter 11.
0: Can you double check the call and see if that's the correct plate provided by the RP? It looks like it's coming back to a different vehicle.
1: I have the call taker confirm that it is what the RP gave and saw.
0: I receive. Looks like that's not a match for the red Toyota. UTL, you can show us both.
1: 1736.

0: 36, Cancel.
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0: Three eighths alpha head that way.

0: 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On 7th, and a plate.
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1: Go ahead.
0: That is current to Tracy Anderson, 318 South 7th.
1: Can you show me out there?
0: 1748.

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1: Just shut the door on me.
0: 316 clear for traffic.
1: Go ahead.
0: Tracy Dale Anderson is in CAD, a 53-year-old white male. He's got a flag for a potentially dangerous dog, and his license, current corrective lens, is the address that you're at.
1: Copy. Do we have any history here?
0: The only recent history with Tracy is an information call from February of this year.
1: Yeah. I'll be out, Tracy.

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1: Go ahead.
0: Been a lot of research. Tracy is a Washington State Parks employee. There's some recent information about shrooms and taking shrooms.

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0: 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Last of Anderson, ON, for Sip Kimberly with a Y Young, Middleby Boy.

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0: Buzz Rokowski arrived.
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0: Kimberly is licensed current with the corrective lenses out of the address that you're at. Has a flag and CAD for a potential dangerous dog owner.
1: Received.
0: So needs to be guided.

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1: Dr. Go ahead.
0: Last of Steiner, Sam, Tom, Edward, Ida, Nora, Edward, Robert, first of Raymond, 2888.
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0: 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I'll be out with 2.
1: Cascade Henry 17, I heard you're out with 2. What was the location?
0: I'll be in the southeast parking lot of Fred Meyer.

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1: Go ahead.
0: Has an alert for convicted felon. Drivers is a suspended revoked third out of Bellingham.
1: Proceed.
0: 1800.

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0: Has alerts for drug user and convicted felon. Driver's returns revoked first degree with an interlock device out of that Mount Vernon.
1: Received, and I have one more.
0: Go ahead with the second.
1: 428953.
0: 1804.
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0: Suspended, revoked, third, out of Mount Vernon.
1: Received, also.
0: Go ahead with also.
1: Can you start me as suspicious at Fred Meyer and add those two?
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0: 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Med 55 is also route.
1: 848 received.
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0: 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It's an Indian male, last seen wearing a gray sweatshirt and black pants. They're in they're on foot in row 7, heading towards the regional clinic on Freeway Drive.
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0: 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Or be advised, they may be high on meth, possibly Voxa, and are requesting charge for trespass.
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1: Go ahead.
0: At the Hogue and Continental Place, there's two vehicles involved. RP was rear-ended. It's going to be a white Tahoe and then a white sedan. Plate's been added.
1: Thank you.
0: 1829.

0: Cascade X-ray 37. RP advised they pulled off onto the shoulder, but the white sedan, the Chevy Malibu, is still blocking the eastbound lane.
1: 1830.
2: Cascade, I'm in the area.
0: 1830.

0: 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I think I see him in front of Arby's. I'm getting turned around.
1: Proceed, 8232.
0: College and Freeway.
1: 8232.

0: 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He must have dipped down here somewhere. He's hopping the fence to the highway here. Backside of Arby's.
1: Multiple units, X-ray 36, go ahead with your traffic.
0: We have one in custody.
1: One in custody, 1834. If there was another unit, go ahead with your traffic.

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0: Found a Timothy Ibarra in CAD, approximately 40-year-old male, flashing with two M. Marys out of Burlington for criminal trespassing first degree. Also has alerts for officer safety, knife on person, convicted felon. Still going through it further. Also has alert for resisting and interfering with police.
1: That's going to be him. Can you check his trespasses from Walmart?
0: Thank you.

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1: Go ahead.
0: Timothy also has an unconfirmed Mary out of Bellingham Police Department for obstructing police. Trespass history has nothing recent. They were last trespassed from Walmart in 2014.

0: X-ray 3 at Cascade. 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
1: Miranda advised, 1839.
2: Three six three. I just got off the phone with the RP. They're gonna send me a picture.
0: Copy.
3: Henry, Cascade, stopping.
1: Henry, go ahead.
3: Boise for Charles 1759. Be pulling into the flooring outlet. 1800 block, South Burlington Boulevard.

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1: 4, no check needed.
0: I heard status 4, what was the other traffic?
1: No checks needed.
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0: 37, go ahead.
1: Can I get an extrication roll for the Chevy Malibu front end damage? All tires inside.
0: Received and confirming all four intact.
1: Abrams.
0: 1843.

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1: Okay, go ahead.
0: Can we confirm and check on those warrants and then an additional theft third for the jail?
1: Confirmed, and the out-of-county warrant is not extraditable.
0: Copy.
2: Henry 17, Cascade.
1: 17, go ahead.
2: I'll be out at FedEx 2000 Walnut, South Walnut.

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1: 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Go ahead.
0: Cascade X-ray 37, budget towing is en route, 20 minute or less ETA. It's gonna be, driver's gonna be 10.
1: 36.
0: 1848. Cascade X-ray 36, did you have traffic for Cascade?
2: When you call the jail, you can advise well of knowingly possession as well.
0: Agent 49.

0: 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At 1903 Leo Place, 2921 investigate response attack 6.
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0: 1903 Leo Place, cross the Sam's Way. Occupying their car room, knock that alarm going off. Nobody feeling ill, unknown reason, Cascade clear, 1851.

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0: Timothy Ibarra, 1122-85, Hispanic male, 5'11", 223, black over brown, has two confirmed M-Marys out of Burlington for criminal trespass and criminal trespass first degree, and Bellingham for obstructing police officers has declined on venue charges as well.

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0: Battalion 3, go ahead.
1: Battalion 3, I'll be in route to Skagit for personnel. All other District 3 will be complete.
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1: 38, go ahead.
0: He's coming out of service.
1: Is he coming out?

Med 16, Bravo Fall, this will be at Chandler Square, room 244. Med 16, Bravo Fall, this will be at Chandler Square, room 244. 84-year-old male, conscious and breathing with a head fall. They state the blood is pouring out. Respond on TAC 6, timeout 2006.

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1: 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District 3, complete.
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0: Go ahead.
1: 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She's not sure if it's Unit A or Unit B. Might be war check on B first.

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0: Cascade 6 for 7 air traffic control. At Cleveland Park, 1401 Cleveland Ave, there's about 6 subjects piled into a silver Nissan Frontier by the baseball fields doing drugs.
1: Ready,
0: 27.

0: 33 Cascade, can you check for Isaiah?
1: Where's the 23?

0: 19-855-29, Delta response on TAC 8 at 24442 Wicker Road. Apartment number 41, Cross of Columbia Way in Pierce Lane.
1: Cascade clear, 33
0: for a patient fell from their bed. Cascade clear, 2019.
2: Isaiah Anton Steelman Zincata, 24-year-old black male. He's not licensed eligible, Burlington. 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

0: 4736.
1: Go ahead.
0: It left the area, you can probably disregard.
1: Where is it?
2: Chesterfield.

0: message, sir. Is there a number for the lockbox on number 41? Not that I'm seeing in the call notes, I can recontact if needed. If you could try, I'd really appreciate that. Thank you. Ratio 2026. Dispatch, never mind. We got neighbors to let us in. Ratio 2026.
1: X-ray 47, Kelsey.
2: Go ahead.
1: Hey, you can clear the call, UTL.
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0: It sounds like juveniles, he was prank calling a business, and now they're calling him back repeatedly, requesting a call.
1: Richard.
0: 23.

Med 139 911 919 Alpha response on TAC 3 at 16508 South Handle Road. Med 139 911 919 Alpha response TAC 3 at 16508 South Handle Road. Cross of Mountain View Road for a patient that fell earlier and is now not able to move. Cascade clear, 2049.

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0: Samantha is the protected party in an order with a male.
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3: Escape from 910, 910's responding.
2: Copy 910 responding, this is for a 95-year-old female. Had a fall earlier at the bottom of the stairs on the concrete. Just went down to her knees per the RP. But they did get her up and got her in her chair. This was approximately 2 hours ago and she's not able to put weight on the leg now. Requesting to be seen. Responding that DSM 139.
0: Cascade Henry 8, the status check.
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1: 4,

response on Tax 6 at Cypress Rehab, 911, the number 21st Street, Med 14, Charlie response Tax 6 at Cypress Rehab, 911, the number 21st Street, room number 304, bed B as in boy, crosses Q's and Queen Avenue and Commercial Avenue, for patient with difficulty breathing, cascade clear, 2130.

2931, Battalion 29, automatic fire alarm, attack 6 at 1105 Longview Avenue. 2931, Battalion 29, automatic fire alarm, attack 6 at 1105 Longview Avenue. Cross of Ozone Ocean Avenue and Anderson Nora Avenue. RP advising their neighbors, fire alarm isn't going off, no smoke or flames seen, cascade cleared, 2136.

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1: Go ahead.
0: At Hagen 2601 East Division Street, there's a white female with black long hair, 6 years of age, wearing a green coat, blue
2: pants,
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2: Receive 2137.
0: 2137, and the RP is requesting
2: 2931, Cascade, did you copy?
0: 2137. Four seven is covered, 2137.

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She is outside the entrance. The staff is talking to her. 2138.

0: 5. Two-story residential, nothing showing, we'll be out of rescue.
1: Copy, rev, two-story residential structure, nothing showing, be out of escalating, 2142.

0: That's 55-855-29, Charlie response on TAC 8 at 24443 Wicker Road. That's 55-855-29, Charlie response TAC 8 at 24443 Wicker Road. Armor number 54 crosses Columbia Way in Pierce Lane.
1: Go ahead.
0: For patient with vomiting. Cascade clear, 2144.
2: Last phonetically, Marietta, Nora, Zebra, George, Henry, Ocean Robert, first of Lynn, Lincoln Young, Nora, Nora, middle, and Mary. Date of birth 3/29/66.
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0: Cascade X-ray 47, then update. The RP advised the subjects left in a blue Nissan and the males in a silver Nissan and are requesting cancel.
1: Okay, CV, you can clear it.
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1: What?
0: Salem Lutheran 2529 North Leventure Road. RP is hearing two subjects yelling in the parking lot. It's supposed to be a male and female. Nothing seen, just heard. 2217.

0: Med 129, 125, Alpha response on TAC 3 at East 1st Street and North Number 30th Street. Med 29, 125, Alpha response TAC 3 at East 1st Street and North Number 30th Street.
1: Go
0: ahead. For a patient says they're having high blood pressure.
2: Charles
0: issues.
2: Robert Williams,
0: Cascade Clear 2280.
2: Be pulling at 7-Eleven. I don't know if help.
1: Received and confirming on freeway address.
2: Negative Southwest.
1: Received, 2218.
0: 32, copy.
1: Cascade at 333, you were covered. Say again.
0: I will cover on the stop.
1: 2219.

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1: Go ahead.
0: Andrew has an alert for 220. Also advise the subjects appear to be coming from the Hoke side of the parking lot behind the cars and motorhomes.
1: Very soon.
0: 2220.
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0: 47, go ahead.
2: I'm status 4-3-3, can disregard, and I'll run on my terminal.
0: Missy, 2221. Break, X-ray 33, did you copy?
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0: 2221.

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1: 36, go ahead.
2: Multiple people told us that it might have been coming from the street or a neighborhood in the area. We'll be checking.
1: Proceed 2324.

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0: RPS alerts for convicted felon and DSC violent offender.
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0: 14 Cascades. 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I have a plate.
1: Go ahead with the plate.
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1: Go ahead.
0: Current to a Christopher Wood out of Cedar Williams.
1: 3235. Head A 14 Cascade. Driver is conscious, breathing. He was just looking down at his cell phone.
0: Received. I copied conscious and breathing. What was the last of the transmission?
1: He's just looking down at his cell phone.
0: Received. 2236.

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1: Henry D2, go ahead.
0: Cleary from the welfare check, and I'll be on a traffic stop. I have a Texas plate.
1: Go ahead.
0: Tom Lincoln Frank, 4906, be at Les Schwab.
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Med 119 Delta Response, TAC 3 at Mira Vista, 300 South Number 18th Street. Room 308, bed number 1, Crescent East Montgomery Street, East Division Street, for patient that is altered cascade for 2238.

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0: 2300.
1: Henry 32 Cascade. Henry 17 can disregard. I'll handle it.
0: Received. 2301. Break Henry 17, did you copy?
1: I copy.
0: 2301. 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
0: 2301.

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Strong smell of smoke in the area, Cascade Clear 2308.

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1: Yeah. 129.
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2: Cascade Gomez.
0: Victoria Gomez is flashing with two unconfirmed Marys out of your office in Mount Vernon for criminal trespassing first degree and theft third. And Timothy Henry has a flag for conditions of release, has alerts for knife on person, convicted felon, and drug user. 2320.

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3: Wall unit in our area that's available that could stop by here for a minute.
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1: Affirm, non-priority. Just want to speak to one about seeing if there's a spot open at first steps for this individual tonight.
0: 3632.
1: I can give you a license plate number to attach for them, if that helps for when they're en route.
0: I can get at it.
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Med 119, 217, 224, Delta recursion Alpha response on TAC 3 at 15999 Cam Road, cross of McLean Road and Junquist Road for a medical arm activation, patient needing assistance after a fall, Cascade clear, 2357.

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Copy, 217 en route. This will be for an 83-year-old male. Activated his medical alarm, advised that he has fallen from his bed, needs assistance up. Not complaining of any injuries at this time. Responding to med units, med 119. Zero, zero, 003.

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0: 119 North Cherry Street, Eagles in the alley behind. RP saw two males heading towards a van parked here that were acting weird, suspects of UXA due to their behavior.
1: Where is it?
0: 2047. Cascade X-ray 37, a status check.
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Cassidy, it's from 8219. 8219, go ahead. Can you show us some round places from 8219? Received 0135.

Bet 12, 813, 19, 27, 19, Delta response on TAC 6 at 605 Maple Avenue. Bet 12, 813, 19, 27, 19, Delta response on TAC 6 at 605 Maple Avenue, cross of Myrtle Street and Hill Street. Patient having chest pain, CAS-C clear 0146.

27 en route. Copy, 2711 en route, this is for a patient having chest pain. They are an 84-year-old female. Patient is conscious, responding normally. They are not breathing normally and having difficulty speaking between breaths. The patient is also having some clamminess, no medications in the last 12 hours, and no history of cardiac issues. Patient did take aspirin per the protocol and responded immediately to med 12. Zero one six.

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Med 1819 request to respond for Alpha response on TAC 3 at 19944 gauges lane. 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

0: Cascade Henry, 14, that's right.
1: Good.
0: 111 East Victoria Ave. RP says General Caillou recently bought a gun and was making threats to shoot the RP's boyfriend. He has since left about 5 ago with that gun on foot, last seen white t-shirt and gray sweatpants.
1: The issue to the RP.

0: RP is Sean Paris, General Guardian.
1: Copy.
0: Joseph.
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0: Joseph.

0: Henry 14 and 3-2.
1: Go ahead.
0: We're going to have PC felony harassment in a white jersey, gray sweats, and a blue bandana was in his pocket. And as far as we know, he's armed with a handgun. They believe it's real.
1: Copy.
2: Henry, Kevin.
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2: I'm in the area as well, checking. Could you send me to you?

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1: Good.
0: I have a joint in my car. I can have there and help search for suspect if you'd like.
1: Received. I think we have a drone pilot on. Give me a second.

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1: Can you see if he'll give me a call?
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1: Can you send a DUL picture to the units responding to Burlington call?
0: And Cascade X-ray 33, I apologize, I forgot. Access is down.
1: Operating units, I'll see if I can try to find a picture on social media.

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1: Good.
0: Just saying, Cat, it looks like he's got an order on file that he's a respondent in, alert for autism, and has a flag for de-escalation info.

stand by when it looks like in the greenness of the field record, so give me one second.

0: Cascade Henry 14. It looks like the order is with a Michaela Marie Phillips, born in 05.
1: X-ray 36, Cascade, I'll be out 20 in Spruce for a containment.
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0: We have a responding unit post up at Fairhaven and Spruce.
1: Copy, Fairhaven and Spruce 232.

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0: Thank you.
2: Thank you.

Henry, Cascade. For the remaining two county units, I'll have one of them at the Boulevard and 20, and then one at the south end of Holbush Lane.

0: Copy. 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
0: Copy, 236.
2: Union 23 Cascade, I'll be out of Spruce. Very even.
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0: 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Would be near Walnut and Victoria.
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0: Jeff Kidd, we're at Fairhaven on the Boulevard.
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0: Henry, Cascade, we're still west Fairhaven, looping westbound past Polish.
1: Copy, westbound off Fairhaven, past Polish. 2-6.

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Med 139, Alpha Response on TAC 3 at the bridge at 301 South Adventure Road. Room number 115, crosses North Adventure and East Broadway Street for patient slips from their wheelchair. Cascade clear 0343.

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Med 139 125 Alpha response on TAC 3 at 616 Twin Brooks Drive. Cross of Glacier Street and Timberland Loop. 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
0: Received, and they did speak with a key holder who requested dispatch.

Med 139-111, respond tank 3 to a double sick person at 1109 Maddox Creek Lane. Med 139-111, respond tank 3, double sick person at 1109 Maddox Creek Lane, cross the section G. 55 Delta Mill has unresponsive, cascade clear 644.

Cascade X-ray 10 advising of a pending trespassing. At the SCAT station downtown, 105 East Kincaid, Marguerite Butler is on site, previously trespassed and refusing to leave.

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1: Good.
0: Caesar's hanging with an unconfirmed in Marietta of Island County for Melma's third unlawful transit conduct. She's got an alert for 220, and she was trespassed from SCAD on site 8.

Kincaid 129, 125, respond TAC 3, Delta Seizure 2303, East Kincaid Street. Med 129, 125, respond TAC 3, Delta Seizure 2303, East Kincaid Street. Process South 24th Street for a 20-year-old male who's in an active seizure. Test gate clear as

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21211221, this is contact 3211, what we glad because it at 17910, state red 536. Red 119-211-221, respond tax 3, Bravo Motor Vehicle Accident, 17910, state route 536, cross of Mars Garden Road and Sunset Lane, for request of evaluation of a motor vehicle accident. Occupant has a shoulder pain. Cafe clear, 708.

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1: Go ahead.
0: I'm going to cover 5-2 unless you want a second.
1: Negative, I'm 4.
0: Grayson.

0: 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Physical fight at McDonald's, 876 Nevitt Road.
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0: on. 7.

0: Cascade Burlington units responding to the site. It's going to be between a male and a female. They're associated to a white Ford Explorer type SUV.
1: Richard. Henry 14 Cascade. How's it in the area? Show me your IP and registration.
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0: Returning current to Jorge Valencia Paniagua off of Lafayette Road.
1: Received. That vehicle mashed, but there's no one in it. I'll keep looking around.
0: Received.

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1: Where's he?
0: Heavy 31 Cascade, myself and 22 on scene.
1: Where's he?

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1: From 211.
0: 211.
2: The subject would be a Hispanic or white male, 40s, and a white female in her 30s. And the plate provided by 14 was Adam Zebra Edward 3845 White Ford Explorer type SUV.
0: 3 East. 716.

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0: Myself and 2-2 are going to be checking the bathrooms at
1: briefing.
0: Q11, women's clear. Okay, break Henry 11, other units, all the bathrooms are clear at McDonald's.
1: Receive.

0: 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On your arrival, go ahead, pull past the scene and pull into the parking lot here.
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0: Error 11331. I'm coming your way.
1: Two to other units. I just checked the tree line at Mark 2. Nothing back here.
0: Receive. 2-2, you want to head over to Mark 2 with us? We'll be searching.
1: Receive. If you want to go through the hole in the fence back here, might be easy.
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0: She's going to be checking Holiday Market. I'll be heading down to Marketplace McDonald's.
1: Great.

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Henry 22. 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

0: 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Good. I'm clear on that, but are you in the area?
1: I'm on Market.

0: 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Vehicle's ETL and RP is not answering their phone. I'll be clear.
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0: I'll be with 5-2. Who did the V-course turn to?
1: Return to Fidel Khalif out of Bothell, and are you clear for traffic on him?
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0: What's your location? I show you arrived, but not on a call.
1: Location is just in the 100th block of Sandalwood. My apologies, I will send the call to myself.
0: I got it.

0: 8219 Battalion 14611 1421 1412 respond tech 32 Bravo Motor Vehicle Accident I-5 Milepost 242 southbound 8219 Battalion 14611 1421 1412 respond tech 32 Bravo Motor Vehicle Accident I-5 southbound at Milepost 242. This incident will be just south of the county line. The reporting party in a gray Honda CRV is requesting to be evaluated. Cascade clear 801.
1: It 1412 is en route.
0: 36.

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1: Go ahead.
0: 1412 is arriving. Two vehicles pulled off onto the shoulder. Minor damage. All occupants are out. This will be 242 command.
1: Repeat, 1412 arrived. Two vehicles pulled off to the shoulder. Minor damage. All occupants out. 242 command at 806.

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0: 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There's going to be no transport.
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1: Cascade Charlie.

Med 14, respond tech 6 for an officer person at Reserve Assisted Living, 1119 26th Street. Med 14, respond tech 6, officer person, Reserve Assisted Living, 1119 26th Street. In the Adams Building, number 112, cross of Commercial Avenue, 77-year-old female in a lot of pain. Cascade clear at 8:18.

Bed 19111, let's contact 3 Charlie Syncope at the Friendship House, 407 South 10th Street. Bed 19111, let's contact 3 Charlie Syncope at the Friendship House, Transitional Home, 407 South 10th Street, across of East Montgomery and East Kincaid Street, for a 62-year-old female who's having nausea and a migraine. Kathy Clear, 823.

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18-19 response tag 3 to an Alpha Sig person at 535 North Pine Street. 18-19 response tag 3, Alpha Sig person at 535 North Pine Street at 206 Cross Magnolia Avenue. 75-year-old female with a button alarm activation for diarrhea. Cascade clear, 832.

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Bed 129 and 125, respond TAC 3 to Alpha Back Pain at 1925 East College Way. 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Cross of 19th and Leventure for a 64-year-old female experiencing ongoing back pain. Cascade clear, 857.

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Met 14 Tornado 11, respond tech 6 to a double bleeding at 1119 King Street. Met 14 Tornado 11, respond tech 6, double bleeding 1119 King Street, crossing 11 Avenue, 76-year-old male, feeling.

Met 14, 2911, respond tech 6 to a double bleeding at 1119 King Street. Met 14, 2911, respond tech 6, double bleeding, 1119 King Street, cross of O Avenue. 76-year-old male, feeling faint, blood and stool. Test be clear, 903.

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1: Driver's been sighted and released. I'm standing by waiting for a valid driver.
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0: RP at 111 East Victoria, reference an earlier call for Graves. General Caillou is supposedly en route to that residence.
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0: April.
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0: Go ahead.
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0: Go ahead.
2: I'm clear of this stop. I'll be on a emphasis at Kiwanis Park.
0: Please.

0: Cascade Burlington unit. Sounds like the RP's not sure if it is the correct person. They did advise that they believe that he does have a gun with him.
1: Resume.
0: I need to...

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1: We're changing this. 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The next thing is, we may have to do our...
2: Right.

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2: Henry 6, Henry 11. Provide me an update, my phone call, when you're done there.
0: See if he's in the bathroom right now.

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1: I copy, one in custody, 937. Med-12, respond tech 6 to Bravo second known at 760-1, stay route 20. Med-12, respond tech 6, Bravo second known, 7601, stay route 20, across the street from Country Corner, cross of Old Brook Lane and state route 20. On the east side of state route 20, there is a male laying face down next to a U-Haul in a grassy area. Cascade clear, 928.

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0: Can I have an information case at the high school?
1: Brief.
0: Henry 31, Cascade.
1: Go ahead.
0: I'll be en route to the jail with one adult male, if you could advise.
1: Appreciate it.

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2: 2-2 will be remaining on scene. I'll be clear and can handle the overdue.
1: Received. I'm on the line with them now. Details are forthcoming.
2: Received.

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0: 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He may have gone back home to his residence.
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1: 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Henry 22 Cascade clear. 554.

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0: Just for the call, the RP is actually his wife.
1: Received. Two to Henry 11, would you like a second?
0: If you can go and check a couple places here, I'll give you in just a moment.

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Med-129-125, Charlie Overdose, TAC-3, 2330 Martin Road. Cross of North 24th Place and Hogue Road for a 13-year-old female, conscious breathing, suspected overdose on antidepressants. Cascade clear, 10-3-1. Cascade 3-5-2, overdose. AB dispatched to 2330 Martin Road for a 13-year-old female. She is conscious and breathing. A suspected overdose, possibly on prescription medication.

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1: Henry 11.
0: Do you have any clothing description for the subject?
1: Yeah, apologize.

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1: Henry 11.
0: Do you have any clothing description for the subject?
2: Henry 22, Cascade.
0: Henry 22.
2: I'll be clear the center en route to Old Pier 1. Somebody described a vehicle similar to that over here.
1: Henry 31, Cascade, clear.
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2: This is Ramsdale, Robert, Adam, Mary, Sam, David, Edward, Lincoln, Lincoln. This is Lillian, two middles, M. Mary, and then E. Edward. 11-19-2000.

0: 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Do you already back or just added?
1: Just added.
2: Five Cascade. That was.
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1: Good.
0: You back on suspicious to Austin Lane.
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0: Go ahead.
2: RO's attorney is a Kathy Stein. She is a Frank out of the sheriff's office. I'm on a bill $5,000 for controlled substance and ID theft too.
0: Receive.
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1: Henry 11.
0: I also request an agency assist with Mount Vernon when they have one available. Looks like there's another place he may have gone to, which is the VA hospital next to Skagit Valley.
1: Receive.

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1: Henry 11.
0: What are we looking for at the agency assist? This be a phone call to the VA, or are we looking in the parking lot?
1: Negative. On our call, older male, has got some Alzheimer's issues, and he's in a vehicle, and they think he might have gone to the VA there.
0: Copy. If you have a vehicle description, dispatch, can you send that to Skagit Valley Hospital Security? 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
2: Perfect.

0: Yes, kid, I'll be out with the RO, the Venture bus stop in front of the college.
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2: Copy, not priority.
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0: Cascade, can you confirm the warrant on Kizzy? Right. 40 to 10, she skipped out on me, I don't know where she went.
3: Did you say she's westbound from the college?
0: She was sitting at the bus stop, by the time I turn around, she's gone. I'm going to talk with these bus drivers.
3: I'm turning on North Adventure now. Sure, Tim Kelsey in the area.
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0: On a Cassie Nicole Signs, white female, 11-14-86-51-130, red over brown, confirmed death rank, sheriff's office, amount of bail, 5,000 for 3 counts of ID theft second and controlled substance.
1: Copy. She is south in the parking lot, 10. Big old yellow pants, can't miss her.
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1: 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Just be clear, 1020.

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1: 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The only people that she's associated with is Anthony Luna. He has warrants, and Dirty Mike. And they want them all trespassed.

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0: Confirm the papers were confirmed on Luna.
1: I'm on an Anthony Joseph Luna Jr. white male, 225-89-510-235, Brown over Brown, 1 out of 2 Jubilee, that's 3rd, 2 out of the Sheriff's Office, and 1 out of your office. 1039.

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0: I'm going to be following A to the hospital for a fit.
1: 46.
0: Cascade, I don't know if aid is calling, but can you just advise the ER that we're there for elevated heart rate and fit for jail?
1: 36.

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0: 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He's returning back. You can show me clear.
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0: 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We're arriving at the air.
1: Received. I did attempt to call them. She put me on hold for 4 minutes. I hung up to call the tow.
0: Received. That's fine.
1: 1040. Henry 55 Cascade. Henry 55. Tow's arrived. Received.

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2: Copy from 30th.
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Where is he?

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1: I'm on scene at Dakota Creek. This is a non-emergency. Forklift caused the alarm to go off. No fire.
0: Pretty steep. 2911, you can disregard. I'll have received you, so the service. Cascade, Battalion 29.
2: Go ahead.
0: I've arrived. Port of Anacortes building. You have an alarm sounding from the exterior. Nothing showing. Be out investigating. This is commercial command.
2: Arrived on scene to a Port of Anacortes building. Alarm is sounding. Nothing showing from exterior. Be out investigating. 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
1: out. Keisha 2911 en route with Med 16.

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0: Copy.
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0: the dying one.
1: I just pulled up on a motor vehicle accident on LaVenture in front of Cruising Coffee. Can you have PD respond here and just let you know there's no injuries? Blocking, though.
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0: And LaVenture Causeway, two vehicles, non-injury, non-blocking. 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
0: Sounds like a Battalion 1's now on scene of the accident. They said it is blocking.
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Cascade Clear 1158.

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1: Yes,
0: he now got out of the vehicle and ran.
1: 111 is complete.
0: Towards Red Apple.
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1: 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He's now advising the male subject left in a vehicle. No description of the vehicle yet.
0: 3-5.
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0: Can you provide a plate for the fleeing vehicle Charles Henry George 6413 Green 96 Jeep Cherokee to an Alana Garner of Hamilton? Can you advise it also has a storage rack on top and stickers, also two docks in the vehicle?
1: 35, does the RP know these people?
0: Check and advise.
2: 131's unavailable.
0: Okay.

0: Right. 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
1: 35.
0: 12-18.
1: Casket, where's the RP out for contact?
0: Check the device.

Ms. Correction, 5511 and Battalion 55, assist and assist on Tech 8212 Nelson Street. 5511 and Battalion 55, assist and assist Tech 8212 Nelson Street. Cross at Metcalf Street and 3rd Street Mexican for a wheelchair that is not on the ramp. 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

0: 1311 Battalion 13 in Invest Response Tech 6, 17599 Front Street in the area of Swimmers Market at the Village. 1311 Battalion 13 in Invest Response Tech 6, Invest Response for area of 17599 Front Street, Swimmers Market, for a secondhand report of a fire viewed from a aircraft and reported to the RP. Can I see Quick Call 26?
1: 1319. 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
1: 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That's 399 Cascades. 399. I'm in the area of the animal problems.

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0: Met 14, Officer Person, text 20 Second Street and J Avenue. Met 14 and Officer Person on text 6, 20 Second Street and J Avenue, cross of J and K Avenues. For law enforcement, out with a 70-year-old female, conscious breathing, request assessment. Cafe clear, told her.
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0: 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The dog is back home. You can clear the call.
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1: Henry 31.
0: Charles Nora Adam. 4902 Keys Road, 400 blocks.
1: Med 12, 11, 17, 11, 24, Officer Person Tech 6, 15211 Gibraltar Road, 11, 10, 11, 24, Med 12, Officer Person Tech 211 Gibraltar Road, cross the Main Street and Doris Street for a 91-year-old female
2: contributing,
1: unable to get up. Yes, clear to 1 minute. Copy to 1 in custody, 1249.

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0: Prescott Henry, 3-1 clear for traffic on Christopher.
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0: 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Driver's is suspended third, interlock required, probationary license.
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For a 79-year-old male, conscious breathing, a fall from a ladder with some bleeding. 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
1: Go ahead.
0: I'll be en route to the jail with the male half. They've been advised.
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0: Cascade, 125.
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0: Is the patient outside or inside, and do we know from how high on a ladder the patient
1: at
0: fell?
1: Burlington, go ahead.
4: She's going to be flashing with a couple theft thirds. She's got alert for convicted felon, a couple orders on file, and drivers is suspended.
3: A fall was reported less than 10 feet. I will check and advise on location.
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1: 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For a 75-year-old female, conscious bleeding, a ground level fall with bleeding. Cascade Clear 1304.
0: Cascade 1412 en route.
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0: 31
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1: so Med 16 en route in place, Med 14 for DD.
0: Nicole has been sighted
1: also. Strong drive.
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Have you cleared 1570?

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1: 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For requesting an ALS unit respond to unknown, correction, a 75-year-old female suffered a fall and is bleeding. Can I say clear 13 18?

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0: Your RP called back. The female involved was yelling at the RP. Patients, one involved patient or chest and arm.
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0: Breathing. 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
0: Can I confirm you are en route to the chest pain?
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0: We're at Kincaid and Blodgett. There's a fender bender here, and the person already called it in, but we're here and we have some cones out just to make sure that nothing happens.
1: Are they blocking the rest?
0: Make that broad and lodge it.
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1: 20, Prescott, I copy. I'll be en route shortly.
0: Thank you.
1: And do we have any injuries?
0: Negative, we were not advised. Thank you.
1: One.
0: Racy, did you copy short?
1: Yes, please. Yes, I did.
0: 1025.
1: X-ray 55 casket.
0: X-ray 55.
1: Loop here from the domestic. I'm showing the area of the MVA.
0: Please see.

0: 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Two vehicles blocking. One EMT on scene and getting for injuries.
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1: 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I will run
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0: 40's en route with the female to the jail. He'll give you a starting mileage also.
1: Receive.
0: Also for the call, I'm on the information. Can you have this pop up Saturday morning, 0600 hours?
1: Receive.
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1: 355.
0: They've exchanged info. You can clear it. It's going to be non-reportable. 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

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I'll be clear. 5-5 still on the call. 1341.

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2: 0576 Nevitt at 20. X-ray 40 to X-ray 20. I'm in the area of the traffic and force. You can clear.

0: 55-5511 is contact 8, Charlie Bell, open up 420 Northern Avenue. Red 55-5511 is contact 8, with Charlie Bell, open up 420 Northern Avenue, cross the Reed and Puget Street. 63-year-old female with upper abdominal cramps. Cascade clear, 1354.
1: Forty-five-two, to contact him.
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1: 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Check a pit to the vehicle plate. Pennsylvania is going to be Adam Henry, 83102.
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1: Copy. The RPs say that they're at Draper Farm.
0: 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I can call them back if you're out with a vehicle and see where they're at.
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0: Received.
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0: He is returning license currents with a no manual transmission for commercial vehicles restriction. 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
0: Last in the column, Mary Charles. Charles, Ocean Lincoln Lincoln, Union Mary. First of Gwyneth, George William Edward, Nora, Tom, Henry, Middle S.

0: 7822 Cascade, Alabama drivers.
1: 7822.
0: Last in the column, Mary Charles. Charles, Ocean Lincoln Lincoln, Union Mary. First of Gwyneth, George William Edward, Nora, Tom, Henry, Middle S. Sage, 22383.
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0: 31, Alpha Person Tech 3, 57 Willow Lane, Edwin 31, Officer 57 Willow Lane, cross of Riverside Drive for a 68-year-old female conscious breathing, a leg infection and weakness. Cascade Clifford 3.
1: Cascade from 111.
0: 111.
1: 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You can clear the other units that are where.
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0: 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Sounds like a subject stole and customers now trying to confront them. Sounds like in the area of Starbucks or the trail behind Hagen.
1: I got it.
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Report of automatic crash notification, unknown injury, Cascade Clear 42.

I have at Riverbend Urgent Care Room 4, Redwood 29, Charlie Chespe, Tech 3, 2320 Freeway Drive, Riverbend Urgent Care Room 4, cross of West Stewart Road and West College Way, for a 63-year-old female, conscious breathing, chest pain, abnormal blood pressure. Can I be clear for delay? Redwood 29, not for delay. 8219, they're out for

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2: Henry 22.
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0: The intersection with the Whit Marsh Road, Laws and Road as well.
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1: 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Henry 22.
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1: cross the Delta Highway 99 North Road and Northfield Boulevard for a approximately 30-year-old male, unknown status, possibly unconscious in a vehicle. Clear for St. Joseph.
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0: Plate provided has been added. The gray 2023 Toyota Tacoma expired to a Brian Lockyer out of Cedarwood.
1: Received.
0: 15-04.
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0: 15-04.

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0: 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He's conscious, breathing.
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0: Henry 31 Cascade, you can show both units clear.
1: Seconded. I'm just confirming A can stand on there still.
0: A from.

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5511 Mercy 5 Alpha Diabetic Tech 8, Michael Street and Patrick Street. 5511 Mercy 5 Alpha Diabetic Tech 8, Michael Street and Patrick Street. For a 37-year-old female, conscious breathing with a low blood sugar, Christy, clear for taking.

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1: 35.
2: Mountain and Post Office on 203rd in Cleveland Avenue. About 5 ago, we saw approximately an 8-year-old child running towards Dyke Road, past the post office. Still getting further.
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0: dinner's running in. Juvenile that's even distressed but possibly confused mentioned needing to get home on Dyke Road before mom does. It sounds like the kid had been running from Mount Baker Middle School, wearing gray clothing and had a backpack. And responding units, the juvenile apparently told DRP that a car was chasing him down the roadway, full of strangers, the language barrier with DRP.
1: Thank you.
0: 1522.

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1: Received.

8219 Bravo Sierra Unknown, Taxi 3, State Route 20 and Nevitt Road. 8219 Bravo Sierra Unknown, Taxi 3, State Route 20 and Nevitt Road, crossing State Route 20 and Goldenrod Road. For an unknown age male, conscious breathing, unusual behavior, and appears to have been cafe clutches in 3 seconds.

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0: Can you actually change this one to Mount Baker Middle? 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

0: Skinix 8040. Provided a name for the subject, Michael Kittleson. I ran that with DOB, got no record, not finding him in CAT either.
1: Copy.
0: 16 Tucson.

0: Cascade Henry 22 at domestic. Good job. 691 Peterson Road, apartment 103. The verbal now was physical an hour ago. Daughter Sophia slamming doors, causing a ruckus. She'd be a juvenile born in 2014. Two. 683.
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0: 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I'm Mary at the Sheriff's Office, DWS 3rd.
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0: 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Can you advise we can trespass them? 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
0: 1622. Cascade Henry 22, status of units?
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0: 1622. And Cascade X-ray 36, status of units?
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2: Go ahead.
1: I have a Captain 455 southbound on East Kincaid Street. White Chevy Express van tried to run the RP off the road. RP had been behind it for a bit, but is separated now and not following.
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0: Will we ask the Melbourne and be advised of a tan SUV, possibly a Durango, occupied by a male named Jason, who's involved in an assault that may be en route to Mount Vernon, probably has an out-of-state plate, just be on the lookout for it this time.
1: My MDC is crashing. Which agency was this?
0: C2LE PD. They have an assault at 535 Sterling Street that they're just arriving at.
1: Copy.
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2: Henry 22, Cascade.
0: Henry 22.
2: Sophia is calm down, which was verbal. Parties are separated. You can show both units clear.
0: 1634. 5511-55 Delta Assault on TAC 8, 535 Sterling Street. 5511-55 Delta Assault TAC 8, 535 Sterling Street. Cross of 6th Street and 5th Street. For law enforcement request, a staged response, a 34-year-old female conscious breathing after an assault. Cascade, clear 1634.
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0: When you're back in your MDTA, forwarded a plate from Cedar Willie's assault call. They do have PC for assault 4 now. It's Montana registration 6 Adam 5832. RP just mentioned that they might be headed into Mount Vernon. Should be a 2007 Dodge Durango.
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An 82-year-old female conscious breathing, suffered a ground level fall, has bleeding from the head. Cascade clear, 661.

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Can you clear 62?

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1: Go ahead.
0: 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William, Sam, 75124, three.